Your regular radio station sucks. You want a big dose of dancehall, reggae and hip-hop influenced music. Tune in to Urban Nerds Radio. Your dog also likes it. Of course your dog loves dancehall and reggae and hip-hop. And he loves Harry Rockwell. Because Harry loves dogs. So tune in to Urban Nerds Radio and make your dog happy.

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0: Kitch Craig, Kitch Craig.
1: 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And my sound you want test. 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

0: 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Against what?
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Cause I'm KRS and I'm on the mic and premieres on the breaks.

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1: And it's the Oop Child, Teddy 10, and you know we down with the KRS. One, one, one.
0: Since day one, all right?
1: Ooga.
0: Peace.
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Above all, you keep your clarity, you keep your focus, you keep your sense of love, and you keep your sense of purpose. Those are, they're integral, you know, they're key. Happiness, you know, a lot of people define success differently. You know, for me, you can have everything, you can have all the money in the world, but if it's not enjoyable, if it's not sustainable, you know, if you can't be a person of integrity while having all these things, what does it matter? What does it mean? Your value is internal. 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

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Me say me ready for the road. Put me on the radio, me ready for the road. We no come for play a summer touch a stage show. Fire dust and blaze, so them never did know. Rhythm them around the place. No, yeah. This is Kabaka Pyramid, straight out of Kingston, Jamaica, representing for Rhythm Magazine. You don't know. 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